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2: 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Met a couple just now, great people. And if you seriously, you don't even have to be a biker to join us. If you're in the area, stop by, check out some of the bikes, and come say hello in some of the gear. I'd love to see you. We are at Cycle Gear, 5385 East Broadway, right at Craycroft, and there's still time to come on down and get down here. Bike Night at Cycle Gear, brought to you by Law Tigers, Tucson Motorcycle Accident Attorneys, and our good friends over at 520 Moto. 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Hope to see you out here and say hey.
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1: 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The countdown is on. The lights, the sounds, the excitement, the unmistakable energy of Casino del Sol is coming to the heart of the city like never before. It's Vahi Ta'am. The countdown has begun, and the dawn of the third sun is almost upon us. The excitement is building. The anticipation starts now. Casino del Sol's Vahi Ta'am, opening November 15th, 2026.
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Out here at Cycle Gear, 5385 East Broadway, right here at Broadway and Craycroft. Going to be here till 7 o'clock for another KLPX Bike Night brought to you by our good friends over at the Law Tigers and, of course, 520 Moto. Hopefully we'll see you out here before 7 o'clock.

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2: All righty, good afternoon. I'm Larry Mack, and we're having a good time here at Cycle Gear on Broadway and Craycroft. 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Now, you know, one thing I've discovered since getting my Harley is that there's a whole lot more to riding than just getting on the bike and taking off. There's the gear, the safety equipment, and of course, finding any excuse you can to get out and ride. And I've gotten to know the Cycle Gear location pretty well lately. I picked up most of my riding right here, including my helmet, riding jeans, boots, and gloves. And believe me, when you're new to riding, it's nice to have people who can answer your questions and point you in the right direction. So if you haven't checked out Cycle Gear lately, come on by, and while you're here, we're having some fun with food, games, giveaways, and plenty of motorcycle talk. Now, we're here until 7 o'clock tonight at 5385 East Broadway, right at Craycroft. Stop in, say hello, and hang out for a bit. And by the way, we've got another Rider Appreciation Free Fuel Up coming up this Friday morning. I'll have more information on that in just a little bit, including where you can ride in and get some free gas for your motorcycle, courtesy of Law Tigers. And that's what I like about these bike nights. You get a chance to meet other riders, swap a few stories, check out some bikes, and maybe learn a thing or two along the way. Doesn't matter what you ride or how long you've been riding, everybody's got a story. So if you're out and about, swing by Cycle Gear and hang out with us. We're going to be here till 7 o'clock. We've got home show tickets. We've also got a bunch of Law Tiger free swag to give you as well. So thanks again to our friends over at the Law Tigers, Tucson Motorcycle Accident Attorneys, and 520 Moto for making it happen. 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We're going to be here, like I said, up until 7 o'clock, again, at Cycle Gear, and the address is 5385 East Broadway, right at Craycroft. Hopefully we'll see you.
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13: Get ready, Tucson. The countdown is on. The lights, the sounds, the excitement, the unmistakable energy of Casino del Sol is coming to the heart of the city like never before. It's Vahi Ta'am. The countdown has begun, and the dawn of the third sun is almost upon us. The excitement is building. The anticipation starts now. Casino del Sol's Vahi Ta'am, opening November 15th, 2026.

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2: Alrighty, how you doing? It's Larry Mack. We're hanging out at Cycle Gear right here at Broadway and Craycroft for Bike Night, brought to you by our good friends over at the Law Tigers, Tucson Motorcycle Accident Attorneys, and our other good friends over at 520 Moto. 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And I'll tell you what, it's a great night to get out and ride. If you're anywhere in the neighborhood, come on over and hang out with us. We got food, games, giveaways, and a chance to meet some fellow riders, check out some bikes, and just have a good time. And whether you've been riding for years or you're just getting started like this guy right here, Cycle Gear is definitely worth checking out. They got a great selection of helmets, jackets, gloves, boots, and just about everything else you need to hit the road. 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And hey, you don't even have to own a motorcycle. Come on, have some fun. Just stop by, say hello, and hang out with us for a bit. We're here until 7 o'clock, so you've still got plenty of time to make it down. Again, it's Cycle Gear, 5385 East Broadway, right at Craycroft. Come on by, say hello, and let's talk a little rock and roll and motorcycles. It's Bike Night at Cycle Gear, brought to you by Law Tigers, Tucson Motorcycle Accident Attorneys, and our good friends over at 520 Moto. More details, as usual, at klpx.com.
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11: 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The countdown is on. The lights, the sounds, the excitement, the unmistakable energy of Casino del Sol is coming to the heart of the city like never before. It's Vahi Ta'am. The countdown has begun, and the dawn of the third sun is almost upon us. The excitement is building. The anticipation starts now. Casino del Sol's Vahi Ta'am, opening November 15th, 2026.
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3: 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Well, happy birthday to Sammy Hagar. Let's play something appropriate from Sammy for a bike night.

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Happy birthday to Sammy Hagar. That's Van Hagar, top of the world. 96.1 KLPX. Well, Alice Cooper going to be on at 7 o'clock with another edition of Alice's Attic that's coming up here in just a little bit.

0: 96.1 KLPX. Larry Mack here with you. Alice's Attic with Alice Cooper is up next. I want to thank everybody who came out and hung out with us tonight at Cycle Gear on Broadway and Craycroft. What a great turnout. Always fun getting together with fellow riders, checking out the bikes, swapping a few stories, and meeting some new people along the way. And a big thanks to the folks here at Cycle Gear for having us out tonight. And of course, thanks to Law Tigers, Tucson Motorcycle Accident Attorneys, and 520 Moto for making bike night happen. And we're not done with the motorcycle fun this week. We got another Rider Appreciation Free Fuel Up happening this Friday morning from 7 to 9 at the Circle K at Ina and Silverbell. 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Ride your motorcycle over on Friday morning, say hello, and Law Tigers will put some free gas in your bike. 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And again, thanks to everybody who stopped by Cycle Gear tonight. Really enjoyed meeting all of you, talking bikes, hearing some of your great riding stories. We'll have to do it again absolutely very soon. And for more information on Friday's Rider Appreciation Free Fuel Up with Law Tigers, go to klpx.com. I'm Larry Mack. Out the door. I'll be back here tomorrow morning at 2 o'clock. Alice next.
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11: 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The countdown is on. The lights, the sounds, the excitement. The unmistakable energy of Casino del Sol is coming to the heart of the city like never before. It's Vahi Ta'am. The countdown has begun, and the dawn of the third sun is almost upon us. The excitement is building. The anticipation starts now. Casino del Sol's Vahi Ta'am, opening November 15th, 2026.
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8: It's time once again to escape to another world where the rock is always just right. 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
9: Welcome back to Alice's Attic on Tuesday, October 13th. My book tour has brought me to one of my favorite cities in the world, London. I have a long history with this city, and they're not mad at me for causing a major traffic jam in the 70s when I parked a truck at Piccadilly Circus with a naked picture of me on it. So, big hour of radio ahead, a Cooper's Countdown from 1987, then a listener email, and for birthday bashes, we're celebrating the Red Rocker's birthday. But now, let's start with this.
8: Alice's Attic with Alice Cooper is out on the road.

0: Every week, Cooper's Countdown is heard on great radio stations like this one. What do you got for us, Coop?
1: It was October 13th, 1987. John Carpenter's Prince of Darkness, starring me, was released in theaters. George Michael was the biggest artist in the world, and I was touring the USA. The charts looked just like this. Kicking things off at number 5, Rush gave us a song about aging called Time Stand Still. At number 4, Pink Floyd, in their first album without Roger Waters, had a hit with Learning to Fly. Number 3 belonged to R.E.M., who have claimed for decades that this is not a love song despite being called The One I Love. Coming in at number 2, Yes had a different, more polished and commercial sound with Love Will Find a Way. And number 1, rock song in this date in 1987 was from one of the biggest albums of the decade, talking about Def Leppard and

0: Uncle Alice and his Kooptastic radio show. We'll be back in a flash. Alice's Attic with Alice Cooper.
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1: Hi, Alice. I really enjoy listening to your show every night. I have a quick question about the snakes you use on stage. Have you ever had a scary moment where one of them wouldn't cooperate or tried to bite you during a live concert? I've always wondered how you handle them while trying to sing. Thank you, Dario. The only time that I ever really had a problem with a snake was in Brazil, where they would not allow us to bring our own snakes in, even though they come from Brazil. So they said, we will provide a snake. I figured they would go to the pet store and get a snake that had been in captivity all of its life, like ours have. They went out in the jungle and took one off a tree and put it in a bag. And so I said, well, I got to meet the snake. I opened the bag and it came after me. I mean, this thing was snapping. It would have killed me if it could. And on stage, he wanted to constrict and kill me so bad. It was the only time I really had a hard time doing the song and controlling the snake at the same time. Well, if you're being killed by a snake right now, write to Alice at alicesattic.com. Stick around because birthday bashes are coming up after this.
0: There's more Alice after this.
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0: This is Alice's Attic with Alice Cooper. And your host is on tour traversing the globe.

0: share a birthday with Nikki Sixx, Elvis, Britney Spears, or Bono? Well, you're about to find out, because Alice Cooper's going to invite you to blow out the candles for some festive celebrity birthday bashes.
1: Well, if you were born on October 13th, you share your birthday with some pretty impressive celebrities. Also born on this day, Paul Simon, Sacha Baron Cohen, Margaret Thatcher, Nancy Kerrigan, Marie Osmond, and our very own friend, the Red Rocker himself, Sammy Hagar. So, here's one for Sammy. It's Montrose with Bad Motor Scooter.

0: There's more Alice Cooper coming sooner than later. Alice's Attic with Alice Cooper.
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15: You'll laugh. You'll cry. You'll headbang. 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
17: It's a living, breathing national treasure, Alice Cooper, back again on your radio. They should lock me up in a safe with the Constitution and the Bill of Rights. Anyway, we've got lots coming up this hour. I wonder if there's a Bill of Lefts. You gotta love the 80s featuring a band I thought was me when I heard them on the radio. Then Tales from the Attic about one of my famous cameos. And finally, rock trivia on the band. But now, let's hear this.
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1: We'll travel back to that decade of decadence with You Gotta Love the 80s. And we're doing more rock now. It's Alice's Attic with Alice Cooper.

0: pop rock to glam rock, from goth to new wave,
1: and the heyday of all things metal.
0: It's time to travel back to one very dynamic decade. You gotta love the 80s in Alice's Attic. Here's Coop now.
2: The band Rat formed in L.A. in the early 1980s and became the house band at Gazzari's, which was the same Hollywood club on the Sunset Strip where Van Halen had built their following 5 years earlier. The album Out of the Cellar came out in 1984 with Round and Round, making them national rock stars. Their fans and their label wanted more immediately, so they entered the studio in 1985 to make Invasion of Your Privacy, with the lead single Lay It Down. At the same time, Tipper Gore's PMRC was censoring inappropriate music, and they flagged Rat at the U.S. Senate hearing in September 1985. Of course, the band considered it free publicity, and the album went on to top the charts. So, here's Lay It Down. Sorry, Tipper.

0: Alice continues next. Alice's Attic with Alice Cooper.
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2: Tonight we're going back to the 90s when I filmed the movie Wayne's World. The original idea was that I would perform Feed My Frankenstein and maybe have a one-line cameo. But then Michael Myers approached me at the set and said, it'd be cool if I did a full scene with lines about the history of Milwaukee. I totally got where he was going with it, so of course I agreed. It was two or three pages, and I said, when are we going to shoot this? And he goes, in about half an hour. So I had to cram and learn the most important parts of it, and the rest of it, I was just riffing on. Mike and Dana were improvising constantly, and they came up with We're Not Worthy, but at the same time, they were trying to make me laugh while I was doing the scene. They were doing everything they could to make me laugh. But being the professional that I am, I picked a spot between them and didn't look at them. I think they were trying to get good outtakes from it. Mike and Dana, two of the greatest people you could ever work with. I mean, they are just too much fun. Well, if you really aren't worthy, drop me a line at alice@alicesattic.com. Rock Trivia is up after this, so stay right there.
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0: Now it's more rock trivia on Alice's Attic with Alice Cooper.
1: Which member of the band wrote the hit The Wait? Robbie Robertson wrote it in 45 minutes while at his home in Woodstock. After looking into the sound hole of his 1951 Martin D-28 guitar and seeing the words Nazareth, Pennsylvania stamped inside. That was the home of the guitar company C.F. Martin and Company. The song characters are based on real people from the band's past. Despite not being a huge hit at the time, Rolling Stone magazine now ranks it one of the greatest songs of all time. It really is, because these guys were not from the South, except for Levon Helm. They were all New York guys, or Toronto guys, and it sounded as if they were from down in Alabama. Pulled into Nazareth, look about how I felt dead. I mean, they sounded very authentically Southern. Here's The Wait.

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11: 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It's Vahi Ta'am. The countdown has begun, and the dawn of the third sun is almost upon us. The excitement is building. The anticipation starts now. Casino del Sol's Vahi Ta'am, opening November 15th, 2026.
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21: Somewhere lurking in the dark shadows is a radio host who doesn't suck, even though he's always been a bit of a freak. But he does think you're worthy of listening to his show. Crank up the most talented man whose eye makeup is better than yours. The king of your kind. It's Alice's Attic with Alice Cooper.
0: You're locked into another night in Alice's Attic. I like to imagine you're all gathered around your speakers in absolute silence, hanging on to my every word as if I'm giving a grand lecture on the meaning of life. In reality, I know you're probably just stuck in traffic or ignoring your family. Whatever, as long as you're listening. So, lots coming up this hour. I've got Live and Kicking from one of the most famous Queen performances ever, some epic stupidity on Hey Stupid, and finally some rock trivia on Styx. But now, it's time for this.
21: Alice's Attic with Alice Cooper.

0: Alice's Attic with Alice Cooper and another taste of Live and Kicking.
1: It was July 13th, 1985 at Wembley Stadium in London. Live Aid was taking place, which was a benefit concert organized by Bob Geldof to raise funds for the Ethiopian famine. 153 artists performing at two venues simultaneously. A global TV broadcast to an estimated 1.5 billion viewers. One of the largest satellite link-ups in history. Queen were not originally meant to be there. Geldof himself thought that their star had risen and fallen. But he reluctantly agreed after being pushed by promoter Harvey Goldsmith. Queen took the Wembley stage between Dire Straits and David Bowie, with 72,000 people in the stadium. Freddie Mercury walked out wearing white jeans, a white tank top, a studded band around his right bicep. This became their most famous live performance in their career. Here's Queen, Radio Gaga, from Live Aid.

0: He hasn't flown the coop. Alice will be back in just a few.
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0: Just when you thought your faith in humanity couldn't get worse.
1: It's time for Hey Stupid
0: on Alice's Attic with Alice Cooper.
2: First up, a woman in Georgia called the police to report that a bird had learned to imitate the sound of her car alarm. The mockingbird had apparently spent enough time near her vehicle to learn the sound. Officers arrived and confirmed it was a bird, but they explained to the woman that a bird could not be arrested. Next up, an employee at an electronic shop in Phoenix had a nice surprise after a customer showed up asking for help to fix a phone. The customer put a half-melted iPhone on the counter, saying that he had put it in the microwave to kill the virus. And finally, a Florida man was arrested for illegally using a stolen credit card. He explained to the arresting officers that the victim's dog looked at him and gave him permission to use the cards to have a better life. Well, I mean, I would have bought that. Well, I've got some more rock trivia coming up after this, so don't go anywhere.
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1: Which band member's wife inspired this sick song, Miss America? While the lyrics are mostly about the horrors of beauty pageants, James Young has explained during live concerts that the song was actually written about his wife, Susie, for J.Y. Susie was his personal Miss America. Aww, isn't that sweet? So here's Styx with Miss America.

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0: From early days in Detroit, to teen angst in Arizona, to shock rock in L.A., to his rise to Rock and Roll Hall of Famer, One man is superbly seasoned to guide you through this magnificent musical journey.
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17: Welcome back to The Nightmare. I'm Alice Cooper, your nightly tour guide through the shadows. Right now, you're looking over your shoulder, wondering if that scratching sound outside your window is just the wind, or if I finally stepped out of your radio and into your living room. Who knows? So we've got a big hour ahead. It's Cooper's cover of Bo Diddley, then Freaky Facts to Make You Slightly Smarter, and we'll finish with Rock Trivia on Yes. But now, let's hear some music.
0: Alice's Attic with Alice Cooper.

0: Who said musicians had to be creative?
1: Just ask our next artist on Cooper's Covers. 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
2: When he was just a young man, George Thorogood bought Bo Diddley's 16 all-time greatest hits. He played it constantly, and somewhere on that album was the Diddley classic Who Do You Love, recorded in 1956 at Chess Records in Chicago. The original was a shuffle. It did not use the classic Bo Diddley beat. It was a straightforward blues shuffle with hoodoo imagery. So when Thorogood went to record his cover, he added the Bo Diddley beat to a song that Bo Diddley himself hadn't used the beat on. The result was that most listeners assume the beat was always there. You know, his beat was doom, da-doom, doom, da-doom, doom, doom, da-doom, doom, da-doom, doom. And then the Stones with, I'm gonna tell you how it's gonna be, doom, da-doom, doom, da-doom, doom. It was like it became a pattern that bands started using. So let's hear George's cover of Who.

0: Your teller of Detroit stories, Alice Cooper, will return after these messages.
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1: It's time to get smart. Here we go. The Soviet Red Army trained dogs strapped with explosives to run underneath enemy German tanks. Though the strategy often failed because the dogs were trained using Soviet tanks and ran towards them instead. That's great comedy. Scientifically, any part of a plant that develops from a flower and contains seeds is a fruit, which means pumpkins, cucumbers, avocados, and bell peppers are all fruits. Your fingers do not contain any actual muscles. Rather, they are controlled by tendons attached to muscles in your palms and forearms, acting like strings on a puppet. And finally, Paul McCartney is officially credited with playing the celery on the Beach Boys' song Vegetables. I'm gonna sit down, my vegetables. That was on the Smiley Smile album, one of the coolest albums. Well, I'm gonna take a quick break, but I'll be right back with some rock trivia, so stay put.
0: More Alice Cooper is coming up next.
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1: Which rock legend inspired the first part of the Yes song, I've Seen All Good People? It was the one and only John Lennon. Songwriter John Anderson later explained that the line, "All we are saying is give chess a chance," is a deliberate riff on Give Peace a Chance. Anderson said that the song came partly as a response to the Beatles' breakup, a feeling that something had ended, and the chess metaphor as a way of navigating complex human relationships. So here's I've Seen All Good People from Yes about chess.
2: I've seen-

0: Unlike Elvis, Alice Cooper has not left the building. 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
0: Welcome to the deepest confines of the mind of Alice Cooper. It's a bit dusty up here, and oh, is it cluttered. There's a memory of hanging out with John Lennon and Anne Murray at LA's The Troubadour in 73. And over here is Alice's Cortez High School locker combination. And why is there a random recollection of pre-concert pickled herring in Oslo in 2017? But amidst the mélange, there's a wealth of rock and roll tidbits and knowledge that never fails to entertain and engage. So without further ado, here's your fastidious host. It's Alice's Attic with Alice Cooper.
17: It's Alice Cooper locked away in his attic, far from daylight. I'm starting to get an attic tan, where your skin turns green and bubbles up like zombie skin. So stick around, because this hour I've got attic classic from a man who invaded our dreams. Also, I'll be checking my email, and we'll close it out with rock trivia on some early Skinner. But now, how about this?
0: Alice's Attic with Alice Cooper.

0: Now on Alice's Attic with Alice Cooper, here's an Attic classic.
1: Gary Wright did more things in his youth than people do in a lifetime. He was a child actor performing on Broadway. He studied medicine, then psychology at the University of New York and Berlin. Then he went to London to play rock and roll, joining a band called Spooky Tooth. During his time with the band, Wright made contact with George Harrison and ended up playing keyboards on Harrison's album, All Things Must Pass. It was through that friendship that Wright was introduced to Indian spirituality. He went home to New Jersey with a handful of songs and an idea to make a rock album with no guitar. He described it as the first ever all-keyboard synthesizer band. The song Dreamweaver was released as his first single in December 1975. And the world yawned. So, let's hear it.

0: What? You think radio this brilliant is free? We'll be back with more amazing Alice Cooper after the break. Alice's Attic with Alice Cooper.
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0: about bizarre rock history, the vending machine in the break room randomly dropped 3 bags of candy corn without anyone touching it. I think the vending machine is haunted. Do you think it's possible or am I crazy? No, I think the vending machine is very smart to get rid of as much candy corn as it can. Candy corn is one of the things in life that I do not understand. To me, is right there with the worst candy of all time. Sorry, candy corn. It's just my taste. You probably do really well at Halloween, but when I look at my kids and my grandkids' bag, I go, oh, you got candy corn. Well, if you want to tell me what candy-related hauntings you've experienced, drop me a line at alice@aliceisattic.com. I'll be back with rock trivia right after this break.
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Dallas is away from the mic for a moment. He went looking for his baseball cards. Did that mannequin just move? 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

0: Alice Cooper has some rock trivia for you. 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
1: Who played saxophone on Skinner's Don't Ask Me No Questions? It was Bobby Keys. He played sax on Ringo Starr's Photograph and had also been the Stones' touring saxophonist since 1969. He was, by 1974, one of the most in-demand session musicians in rock for exactly this kind of track. He also appeared on the sessions for Skynyrd alongside Al Cooper, who played piano on Don't Ask Me No Questions. He asked me, Bobby said, "Hey, you're connected with Callaway, right?" And I went, "Yeah." I said, "Could you give me some clubs?" "Yeah, I got him a whole set of clubs, brand new Callaways." So here's Skynyrd with Don't Ask Me No Questions.

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0: 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Dee Snider's Daily House of Haircuts is up next. I'll be back tomorrow night at 7, right after Larry Mack. 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
14: As you may be aware, I'm not going to take it. This is Dee Snider with the Daily House of Haircut.
15: Just a trim. 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
14: Today marks the birthday of my dear friend, AJ Pirro. AJ died in 2015 of a heart attack while touring with his side project, Adrenaline Mob. To quote TS guitarist JJ French on his passing, the nice one died. All kidding aside, it's so true. AJ was the sweetest guy in the band and genuinely great to one and all. Those of you who got to meet him know what I'm talking about. He was the one person in the band who remained friends with everyone during the 15 years Twisted Sister was broken up. Though Twisted was a very straight-ahead rock band, it's a little-known fact that AJ Pirro was a child prodigy trained by Gene Krupa, capable of playing any style of music. He was amazingly gifted. On the drums, I can't tell you about the other part. While he was never truly recognized for his incredible drumming ability, his legacy is undeniable. I mean, how many but a handful of drummers can claim to have created a beat instantly recognize the world over the second it kicks in? I'm talking about that catchy and intricate drum cadence at the beginning of We're Not Gonna Take It. The moment you hear, right? You know what song is coming. Truly incredible. So here, let's hear the beat that makes the whole world rock. In memory of AJ Pirro, this is Twisted Sister on your Daily House of Haircut. Hit it!

0: The Sound of Thunder. That's my old band, Twisted Sister, featuring my late bent brother, AJ Pirro, on drums on your daily House of Haircut. AJ, I can't tell you how much you're missed. I'm D. Snyder. Say, follow me on X and Instagram at D. Snyder. Like me on Facebook at Face D. Snyder. I'm doing a lot of posts these days, so check them out. 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People love getting them as gifts. And always remember, if it ain't metal, it's crap. See you tomorrow.
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3: You might be wondering why we're talking about eyesight again. 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
1: 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It's Vahi Ta'am. 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
3: Get ready, Tucson. 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It's Vahi Ta'am. The anticipation starts now. 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
6: 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The countdown is on. 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It's Vahi Ta'am. The countdown has begun, and the dawn of the third sun is almost upon us. The excitement is building. The anticipation starts now. Casino del Sol's Vahi Ta'am, opening November 15th, 2026.
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Even if you strip it all away, it still sounds great. But we won't be mad if you throw some guitar in there, too. 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

0: 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They call me the Saturday, November 28th, Gene Simmons of KISS. At Casino del Sol's AVA Amphitheater. 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

0: 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Good morning. It is Rob from The Frank Show, which returns next week, Monday. Queen there with Killer Queen. I know a tribute band, Killer Queen, performed last night at La Rosa. I saw some videos pop up on my phone, and we interviewed lead singer Patrick Myers last week on The Frank Show. 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And I know one of the burning questions Christine had for him is, will you guys perform Radio Gaga like it was from the Live Aid that happened years ago? And they did. I saw the video and did it justice. Yes, spot on. So very cool. 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Well, looking at 75 degrees as the high today. And cloudy, not much rain going on. Yesterday was more the wind you had to worry about than the rain, because when I left work, yeah, you know, my car is kind of lifted a little bit, the truck, so I can feel it when it's windy out. Hang with me today. I got more tickets, family four packs for the Southern Arizona Home Show happening this weekend at the TCC. Also, win your way in to Nightmare on Congress happening next weekend. Biggest Halloween party in Southern Arizona. They're going to have tribute acts, their DJs, costume contest featuring $2,000 in cash. So make sure you're listening. I'll let you know when that's going to happen. Going to get your first look at traffic, then we're going to hear from Foreigner.
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0: number one for classic rock, 96.1 KLPX with Eddie Money Shaking. I was in here shaking my money maker, but trust me, it has not made me one single dollar, if you know what I mean. Just around the corner, some Steppenwolf and Quiet Riot. This hour brought to you by Gettle, that's G-O-E-T-T-L, will keep you cool, but it's hard to spell. 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I know, it doesn't sound promising, right? We're putting you to work. That's what it sounds like. 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
3: 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I'm running for Congress, and I approve this message.
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6: I'm Tyler Butler with 13 News. A building left from a scrapped aluminum plant project in Benson could soon be the new City Hall. But not everyone's happy with the move. The city's accepting a building donation from Aluminum Dynamics, hoping to make the most of a building left standing when the plant's development was canceled. The building will have to be moved from its current location at the construction site to a desired location in the center of the city. It's going to cost around $1.6 to $1.8 million to do. Health Over Wealth Benson says the city doesn't need a new City Hall, and the money should be going toward a new fire or police department instead. And your weather today will be sunny with a high of 76. Calmer winds today, topping out at 9 miles an hour. I'm Tyler Butler with 13 News.
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0: Come On, Feel the Noise by Quiet Riot, 96.1 KLPX. It is Rob. Last week, Frank was talking quite a bit about the new lead singer, 23-year-old John Tura of Quiet Riot. And it's amazing how similar he sounds to the original lead singer, Kevin Dubrow. You got to check out the videos. Just Google, like, Quiet Riot new lead singer. You'll probably, YouTube will pop up, all sorts of things. But it's crazy how great his vocals sound. And I'm sure it helps he's only 23, you know, like someone at my age, 47. Not going to happen. I didn't sound like that when I was 23 either, though. I'm reaching out to John or his team to see if we can get a quick little phoner with him. I know they're on tour, so maybe they got a little break between shows. It'd be great to talk to him. Top of the hour, we're going to kick that off with some AC/DC. 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That's 10 a.m. till noon. 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
3: Traffic. There's a traffic incident reported at Aura.
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0: Aerosmith, 96.1 KLPX. Don't forget, next month, or end of this month, beginning of next month, October 29th, November 1st, you got California Dream On. Aerosmith and friends are putting that show together. Yes, tickets are on sale right now. They've got like Billy Idol's going to be there, Sammy Hagar, the Black Crowes, Tom Morello, Guns N' Roses. That's just a little piece of what's going to be performing that night. So many great artists. Tickets are pretty pricey, though. I looked them up, so I think I'll be passing on that. Hopefully they just, you know, full-blown tour next year. That'd be nice, and I'll just see them somewhere around Arizona, but that can't be cheap either. So just a heads up, if you want to go check them out, yeah, it's going to be at the Hollywood Bowl in Los Angeles, California, October 29th, November 1st. Rob here from The Frank Show, filling in while Frank and Christine are off, which they'll be back Monday morning. 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

0: Number one for classic rock, 96.1 KLPX. Didn't realize because I had band practice last night. If you can't tell by my voice, I sound like I'm tired. And I've been singing, yeah. Arizona men's basketball team had an exhibition game here in town, McHale Center. They defeated San Francisco 93-69, and they'll play again Friday. Another exhibition game here at McHale Center against San Diego State. That's going to be a 7 p.m. tip-off. 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
7: I'm Tyler Butler with 13 News. A task force with the Arizona Department of Public Safety arrested dozens of people last week as part of Operation Desert Guardian, targeting criminal networks operating along Arizona's border. The joint task force brings law enforcement agencies together from across the state, targeting illegal drug smuggling and human trafficking. In southern Arizona alone, state troopers have seized more than 60 weapons, 400 pounds of drugs, and made approximately 1,200 arrests this year. As Operation Desert Guardian enters its second year, members of DPS say they want to add to those wins while acknowledging the work is still to come. And your weather today will be sunny with a high of 76. Calmer winds today, topping out at just 9 miles an hour. I'm Tyler Butler with 13 News.
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0: 96.1 KLPX. Top of the hour, we got some Van Halen for you. But before that, family four bracket tickets, I want to give it away right now. Southern Arizona Home Show Fall Edition this weekend at the Tucson Convention Center, 16th through the 18th. And these tickets you can use for any one of the days. You got out there a lot of great guests. Three-time Iron Chef Tucson champion Anthony Dromgoal taking the stage, doing some live cooking demos. Also, Matt Blushaw and Sloan Rinaldi are going to be out there Friday and Saturday. So if you want to win that family four-pack of tickets, be caller number 7 right now, 520-600-5579, 520-600-KLPX. Caller number 7 going to give out a family four-pack of tickets to the Southern Arizona Home Show Fall Edition this weekend at the TCC. Let's see what's going on with traffic.
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2: There's a traffic incident reported at Golfland.
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0: 96.1 KLPX. It is Rob from the world famous Frank Show returning next week, Monday morning. A lot of great concerts coming up. The weather has cooled down. Some of these are indoors, so I guess it doesn't make a difference. There's air conditioning or heat, or do they put on heat in the during concerts in the fall? I don't think they do. They shouldn't. That sounds uncomfortable. Well, anyways, Foreigner this weekend, Talking Stick Resort in Scottsdale. That's over at the casino. 20th through the 25th this month, Broadway in Tucson presents The Who's Tommy, the musical at Centennial Hall. Then you got this month as well, 38th Special Foghat, Jefferson Starship at Mesa Amphitheater. Dweezil Zappa at the Rialto, Like Father, Like Son, 20 Years Live. You got Gene Simmons coming here with Slaughter at the Ava. 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
5: 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And that's traffic. I'm Elaine Bronson.
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0: Lenny Kravitz with American Woman, 96.1 KLPX, number one for classic rock. 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I've got, I want to get you on the list for the biggest Halloween party here in Southern Arizona. It's called Nightmare on Congress, and it happens at Hotel Congress next weekend, Saturday. I'm going to get you on the list. Plus one, that's going to happen around 8:55. Coming up, I've got the Rolling Stones.
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0: number one for classic rock, 96.1 KLPX. Top of the hour, some Ozzy Osbourne. But first, let me get to this. If you're listening just a little while ago, I said I wanted to get you on the list, plus one, to the biggest Halloween party you're going to find here in Southern Arizona. It's happening next Saturday, Nightmare on Congress. That's the 24th. Haunted Hotel Congress. All sorts of stuff to do there. They've got DJs, live tribute acts, a costume contest. So you have a great idea this year. There's going to be $2,000 in cash and prizes and so much more to do out there. So if you want to go, be caller number 8 right now, 520-600-5579. That's caller number 8, 520-600-KLPX. I'm going to hook you up and get you on that guest list, plus one. You do have to be 21 over for this event. If you want to get tickets or need more info, just head over to klpx.com. But like I said, caller number 8 right now, going to get you on that list, plus one for Nightmare on Congress next Saturday, October 24th. Let's get one last look at traffic this morning.
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0: Rock and Roll by Led Zeppelin, 96.1 KLPX. Had a visit in Arizona, I think it was a few weeks ago. Robert Plant, you know, former lead man for Led Zeppelin, vocalist. And I've been seeing more and more videos coming out of his performance, and he sounds great. So good for him that he's out back touring on the road. 96.1 KLPX and Southern Arizona Home Show is letting you do it yourself. Yes. 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

0: Aerosmith, 96.1 KLPX. Rob sitting in this week until Frank and Christine return next week, Monday. Looking at that Aerosmith and Friends show, just curious, out at the Hollywood Bowl, you got a date October 29th, November 1st. It's like thinking about making the trip because there's so many great acts that are going to be there supporting Aerosmith on these two dates. And closest up front is around $1,500, and there's some resale in the back, like $200. But that one up front is a solo ticket, like a single. You'd think they'd sell it for cheaper, because not too many people are buying the solo tickets, are they? 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I don't know. It's already $1,500 Ticketmaster price. 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

0: 96.1 KLPX Pearl Jam there for you with Black. Top of the hour six pack with Pete Townsend, Def Leppard, and Van Halen. My name is Rob, and it's about time for me to go, but make sure you stick around because Mike Rapp is in next. He's got your new throwback six pack, 12 p.m. He does it every weekday. Six classic rock songs, all from the same year. So make sure you're listening during your lunchtime today. Also, he's going to have tickets for the Celtic Festival Family 4-Packs. That's going on next weekend, October 23rd to the 25th, Rito Park Race Track. And don't forget, if you're looking to celebrate something today, it's National Bring Your Teddy Bear to Work or School Day. So don't forget it. If you're heading to work or bring your kids into school, yeah, you might want to celebrate. It's something to cheer you up. I'll be back tomorrow morning, 6 a.m., filling in Thursday, Friday left, and then the Frank Show returns Monday morning. 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

We're all loaded up this half hour. We have Simple Minds, Supertramp, Bruce Springsteen, The Doors, Three Doors Down on deck. I'm going to send you off to the Celtic Festival. How about that? And now it's the Cars, 96.1 KLPX.

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0: 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It's working, isn't it?

0: 96.1 KLPX. Not forgetting about those Simple Minds. No, sir. We keep all that classic rock stored up just for you. We also like to send you out to cool things happening in the Old Pueblo, which includes the 40th annual Tucson Celtic Festival and Scottish Highland Games coming the 23rd through the 25th over at Rito Park Racetrack. Let's get a winner. What's your name?
1: Andrea.
0: Andrea. All right, we're going to send you and the family out to the Celtic Festival and Scottish Highland Games. Going to be a lot of fun. Have you attended this before?
1: No, I haven't, but I am actually Scottish.
0: Oh, you are? My grandfather was an Erskine, which means Irish kin, and he was Scottish.
1: Uh-oh.
0: I don't know.
1: Oh, my husband would turn around and tell you that I have a fiery attitude.
0: Oh, well, so. you got the red hair going just like my little girl, probably.
1: Oh, yeah.
0: That's great. Yeah, we have a family curse, which is fun.
1: Yeah, we don't.
0: Yeah, so, good. Yeah. I don't recommend it to anybody. All right, you hold on the phone here. We have a family four-pack of tickets to the 40th annual Tucson Celtic Festival and Scottish Highland Games. And we sure do appreciate you listening to KLPX.
1: All right, sweetheart. Thank you.
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Coming up, Black Crowes, BTO, Sticks on Deck. 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

0: 96.1 KLPX, Black Crowes, wrapping up that set. I'm Mike Rapp, coming up on lunchtime. Hope you got good plans. Hope you're hungry for something. How about a six-pack of classic rock from 1975? We'll visit that coming up next on 96.1 KLPX.
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5: 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The countdown is on. The lights, the sounds, the excitement, the unmistakable energy of Casino del Sol is coming to the heart of the city like never before. It's Vahi Ta'am. The countdown has begun, and the dawn of the third sun is almost upon us. The excitement is building. The anticipation starts now. Casino del Sol's Vahi Ta'am, opening November 15th, 2026.
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0: All right, here we are. We're throwing back to 1975 when the most popular show on TV, on CBS as a matter of fact, was also the most controversial. It was stories about Archie Bunker and his life. It was All in the Family.
19: Thank you.
20: Don't do no more of that.
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0: 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The only time that you could get away from it was during commercials. 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

All right, here we are in the middle of that throwback to 1975 when gun control became an issue. Early 70s, the GOP platform was about restricting the sale of cheap handguns known as Saturday Night Specials. Lynyrd Skynyrd sang about it as the throwback continues on 96.1 KLBX.

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0: 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Back in 1977, real tough time for Fleetwood Mac. A chain holding all five members together while they were all going through all kinds of stuff. Stevie Nicks and Lindsey Buckingham going through a breakup. John and Christine McVie divorcing. Mick Fleetwood also going through a divorce. Couldn't get away from it at work or at home. Jeez. Love another six-pack of classic rock coming up at the top of the hour with Larry Mack. I'll tell you what he's got cooking, so keep it here. 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

0: 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I'm Mike Rapp. Larry Mack is next. He has a six-pack classic rock just for you. He'll tell you about how you can make six packs for the DIY weekend. And he's sending it off to Dweezil Zappa. Look at that. We saw the Dweezil show last year. Lots and lots of fun. You got to check that out. Don't go anywhere. 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
16: Get ready, Tucson. The countdown is on. It's Vahi Ta'am. The anticipation starts now. Casino del Sol's Vahi Ta'am, opening November 15th, 2026. 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

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In just a couple moments, your chance of winning a pair of tickets to see Dweezil Zappa here in Tucson at the Rialto Theater on Friday night, October 23rd. 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

0: 96.1 KLPX, number one for classic rock. I'm Larry Mack. Inside the next six, we're going to hear from AC/DC, Def Leppard, Pearl Jam. Throw some Tom Petty and the Heartbreakers in there. All right, Dweezil Zappa on the Like Father, Like Son 20 Years Live Tour. 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I've also posted on the KLPX socials and the Larry Mack socials as well. Now, if you'd like to win a pair of tickets from us, text the word Zappa, Z-A-P-P-A, text the word Zappa to 520-600-5579. 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

0: 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Good afternoon. I'm Larry Mack. Before we get to our next 6 or 4 o'clock, in here from the Knack, Motley Crue, Floyd, and ZZ Top. 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
2: Watch out for a crash blocking the on-ramp of eastbound I-10 in Rudroff. And keep an eye out for debris blocking the right lane of westbound I-10 near Congress. In the north side, there's an accident with property damage at Ina Road and Via Ponte, and another accident with property damage at Sunrise and Via Palomita. With traffic, Andres Gonzalez.
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96.1 KLPX, Wildcats 5-1 after putting 52 points on West Virginia, but they're still just outside the top 25. Even Gronk thinks they should be ranked. Arizona's off this weekend before hosting Iowa State on October 24th.

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Larry Mack heading into the 4 o'clock hour. Police, Bush, Van Halen, Eagles all in there. Well, if you're looking for some fun stuff to do in the weeks ahead, well, I got some good concert suggestions for you. Foreigner Sunday night at the Talking Stick Resort in Scottsdale. Not the amphitheater, the resort on the east side of Phoenix. Right there, you know where the casino is. Then October 20th, next Tuesday through the 25th, Broadway in Tucson. Very proud to present The Who's Tommy the Musical at Centennial Hall. October 22nd, up in Mesa at the Mesa Amphitheater. 38 Special, Foghat and Jefferson Starship performing. Very same night here.

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3: The delays continue due to a crash blocking the on-ramp of eastbound I-10 and Rudolph. And there's an accident with property damage at Sunrise and Via Palomita. Use Skyline or Swan as alternate routes. With traffic, Andres Gonzalez.
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2: Traffic. Watch out for a crash blocking the way on the on-ramp of eastbound I-10 in Rudrough. The delays continue due to an accident with property damage at Sunrise Drive and Via Palomita. Use Skyline or Swan as alternate routes. With traffic, Andres Gonzalez.
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29: I'll get it started. I'm getting it started.

96.1 KLPX. I'm Larry Mack. Something pretty remarkable has turned up for Black Sabbath fans. A 40-minute live recording from 1970 that was thought to be lost forever. Sabbath recorded it for Dutch television just a few months after their first album came out. For years, everybody thought the tapes had been destroyed in a fire. Well, the audio has resurfaced, and it's an incredible look at just how heavy Sabbath was way back in 1970.

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0: 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For your ride home today, Queen, Aerosmith, Y&T, Pat Benatar. I'm Larry Mack. Well, a quick reminder from earlier this week, Def Leppard is going to be up in Glendale at Desert Diamond Arena on April 29th of next year. Goo Goo Dolls, Struts also on that bill. General ticket sales begin on Friday. Weather-wise, yeah, really nice afternoon around Tucson today. Sunshine, temperatures in the mid-70s. Tomorrow, we're back into the 80s, but Friday is going to be a different story. National Weather Service has issued a high wind warning for Tucson and much of southern Arizona. We're talking wind gusts that could reach 60 or even 70 miles an hour in some areas. That could mean blowing dust, power outages, and some pretty difficult driving. So if you got anything loose in the backyard, I got a grill that likes to go flying all over the place. Tomorrow would be a good day to get it secured.
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3: Expect delays due to a crash blocking the on-ramp of eastbound I-10 at Rudruff. Out in Marana, there's an accident with injuries at Sanders and Twin Peaks Road. With traffic, Andres Gonzalez.
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26: Get ready, Tucson. 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